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many times situation may occur in your life and you feel like giving up. You feel like it's over. 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All your friends are no longer there. 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